in lockdown, waiting patiently in the dark. I'm hiding out illegally from French officials, where I cannot be found, in La Ville Juive.

I'm in lockdown. There ain't no stars out in this neighborhood, just crooks and families. I'm peacefully content and I'm always around, sitting in the back cabin, in the field, we've on

Remain forever remain tightly secured in a bunker where I cannot be found, like a man on the run chased by a thousand invisible hounds. We are, and this is a sitcom theme song for Leville Dweeve.

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Them lick him pan him back and him rib get pop. 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
1: So of course, you are supposed to call me tonight. You are supposed to call me tonight. We would have gone to the cinema and after to the restaurant, the one you like in your street. We would have slept together, have a nice breakfast together and then a walk in a park together. How beautiful it then. You would have said I love you.

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1: The camel wore a nightie. In the pot is special things to

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Got free rhymes for griots and fiats and klingons and weetots with crayons and koreans and reeboks and kiosks.

0: Daddy?
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1: The River Niger?
0: Yes.
1: A great curving river of 2,600 miles, flowing northeast from Guinea near Sierra Leone. People of the Niger, offering a great wealth of different customs, traditions, histories, and languages, call it Djoliba. Some call it Quarry, the Oil River, and the River Niger.

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